Excuse me, man. You spare some change? That's a great hat you've got, you know? You spare a couple nickels or dimes, man?

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Don't you know it's dark outside? 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Don't you care about my pride? Where do you think you're going? I think you don't know. You got no way of knowing. There's really no place you can go.

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You're gonna be without me.

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But it's so lonely without you. Everybody should have someone to come up close to and hold them tight. I've got to find you. Wherever you are, I want you to come back. I need you, baby. I want you, baby.

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You don't have to say you love me. Just come back to me. Please. Please.

0: 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This is for my grandma Betty, who passed away 5 years ago. I love her very much, and I know she's probably stood with me on stage right now, which is a bit scary. But this is for all your grandmas.
1: 18 horas e 11 minutos.